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0: Good morning. Timer with you. Canada's Cool FM. We'll get to a high of 31 this afternoon, but that will feel like 40 with the Humidex. That means, yes, another heat warning for us today and a really good chance of showers or thundershowers off and on throughout the day today as well. Things you need to know to start your day. If today is your birthday, happy birthday. You share it with Joe Montana. He turns 70 today. Hugh Laurie is 67 and Peter Dinklage is 57. Did you hear about this? Denmark held its first ever mullet championship. In response, Alabama held its first atmospheric Nordic murder mystery championship. And experts say bumblebees can solve complex problems. I guess the smartest ones attend schools in the Ivy League. Sorry, that'll never happen again. And the Knicks made sports history last night in Game 4 of the NBA Finals. Did you hear it? It went something like this.
1: Nobody guarding the inbound pass. Brunson gets it, fires up a three. Shot no good. The tip, it's gone! It's gone! It's gone! With 1.2 remaining, Knicks take the lead. And it's 107-106. Bedlam here at the Garden. They can't believe it. That's it. It's over. The greatest comeback in NBA playoff history. The Knicks pull off the miracle comeback and lead it 3-1. Now one win away from a title.
0: To the Knicks and all their fans, congratulations. One step closer to the championship. Now, for the rest of the news that you need to know that didn't make the headlines but made Timo's News Network.
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3: The World Cup tournament starts today. When any of the games end is anyone's guess. Scientists found wind coming from a black hole in the Milky Way. Learn more about it in the new documentary, Space Farts. And Social Security is projected to run out of funds by 2032, which explains why your grandmother just started an OnlyFans. This is not headline news.
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0: Good morning. Time with you, Canada's Cool FM. I hope you enjoyed the weather yesterday, because pretty much the exact same thing for today. We'll get to a high of 31 this afternoon that will feel like 40 with the Humidex, and a really good chance of showers or thunder showers off and on throughout the day today. Now, for your first smile of the day today, with all the playoff games that are going on now and all the interviews after those games, you ever heard questions like this before?
1: Well, we have the basketball playoffs and the hockey playoffs happening. I always love whenever there's a best of seven series, because then I get to hear my favorite sports reporter question. Would you consider this a must-win game? You know, they always feel like they have to say yes. Yeah, we want to win it. It's very important, you know. Got our uniforms on it anyway. Might as well try. But it's not always the right answer, man. It's a math question. I wish I would answer that question honestly. It's a best of seven. You're down one game to nothing. Would you consider this a must-win game?
2: No. No, we can lose tonight. We can lose tomorrow night, too. We don't want to, but that wasn't your question. You asked if it was a must-win game, and if you'd ever taken a rudimentary math class, you'd already know the magic number's three. When you're down three, then you must win them or you're out.
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0: Well, good morning. I hope that your trip in this morning is nothing like what mine was. So my trip in takes about a half hour or so, and there were times when I was it's mostly 80 kilometer an hour zones on my way in, and there was times when I was driving like 40, 45, 50 because the rain was coming down so hard, hitting the pavement in front of me so hard it looked like the rain was dancing on the pavement. Five clicks down the road, roads are dry, dust on the roads. More of that coming today. The weather yesterday, pretty much the same thing as today. We're starting off at 22. We'll get to a high of 32, and that 32 will feel like 40, 41-ish. So we have another heat warning for our region for the day today because of that heat. There we go. Starting your day. It is 5:42. Mornings with Time Out, Canada's Cool FM. 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
1: Greetings and welcome. I want to play a game.
0: My wife and I got to talking about commercials yesterday. It was specifically, you know, the Big Mac song, To All Beef Patty Special Sauce, you know, and those commercials, those taglines in commercials have been around forever. So I've got four, well, beginnings of taglines. You have to give me the endings to two of these, and you beat me at the game. So you ready? You got to listen up. Here's all four of them right here.
2: Best part of waking up.
0: There's one.
3: I am stuck on Band-Aid rent.
0: There's two.
4: My baloney has a first aid.
0: Three. There you go. Give me the endings of those taglines. Two out of four, and you win. 1-844-944-COOL.

0: Not a bad way to slide into a Thursday morning with that, hey? Mornings with Time on Canada's Cool FM, 22 right now, 32 feeling like 41 later on this afternoon. That rain and thundershowers we had overnight last night, more of that coming this morning, and then again later on this afternoon. Now you know. Now, a little test of your memory here when it comes to commercials and taglines. They've been in our heads for a very long time. Let's see if you can get 2 out of 4. Who's this?
1: Rich.
0: All right, Rich. So I'll give you all 4 taglines right here. Finish off 2 out of the 4. You beat me at the game. Here we go.
2: Best part of breaking up.
3: I am stuck on Band-Aid rent.
4: My baloney has a first date.
0: 2 out of 4. Go.
1: Plop, plop, fizz, fizz. Oh, what a relief it is.
0: That's 1.
1: The coffee, the first one, was Folgers in my cup.
0: That's 2. Can you go for gold and get all 4? I am stuck on Band-Aid.
1: His Band-Aid stuck on me.
0: My baloney has a first name. It's
1: O-S-C-A-R.
0: Yeah, you got 4 out of 4. Well done, sir. Well done. Thanks.
1: Yep.
0: So, I think it proves 2 things. 1, how much we pay attention to commercials and specifically taglines for companies. And 2, all of those commercials are rather old, so it might be showing our age a little bit.
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Well, if you like a cold beer on a hot day, you're going to love the story that I'm going to share with you next. There's a new beer hitting the store shelves, and you just might want to go and pick some up on your way home today. But I am going to create a new beer as well, because the marketing on this seems to be working. That is coming up. My new beer is coming up.

0: Good morning, Tyler with you, Canada School FM. We're already starting to heat up. We started at 22, we're at 23 now. We'll get to 32 this afternoon with the Humidex feeling like 43. And the weather yesterday, pretty much the same thing as today. Maybe a bit of sunshine this morning. I got some blue sky above me now. But thunder showers off and on throughout the day today. More rain coming. It is Mornings with Time. It's Canada's Cool FM. It's 10 after 6. And Coors has a new beer coming out. Not a new flavor, not a new brew, but just a new size of their cans. That sounds weird to say, but you understand what I mean. So we had the regular size cans, right? Then they went to the tall boy. So it was over a beer and a half. Well, Coors now has a taller boy. It's basically three cans of beer in one can. Trying to make it as simple and as easy for us to enjoy a cold beer on a hot day. I just find in this kind of weather, you open a can of beer and unless you suck it back right away, that thing's getting warm about two-thirds of the way through. So three cans of beer in one? Anyway, hey, whatever. It seems to be flying off the shelf. You might want to get some. But I thought, you know what? If this is selling so well, maybe I need a side hustle. I need to get in on all of this and get me my slice of the pie. So I came up with...
1: First, Coors Light gave you the taller boy. 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Now, Budweiser says, why stop there? 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Still too small? Then grab the all-new keg can. You'll need a forklift to pour it and a bathroom strategy before opening it. 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

0: Well, there's a story coming out about this woman. She says she swallowed something and then she was keeping track of what she swallowed to make sure that she passed it. Well, with the story, as I was reading through, all I could think of was this woman is full of it. I got the rest of the story coming up.
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4: With all due respect, what the f*** are you talking about?
5: Just one thing, dude.
4: What's that?
5: You have to use so many cuss words.
6: Yeah, she's one of these influencers. I hate that word, but she's an influencer. She goes and posts videos on TikTok. And a bunch of videos that she posted going viral, getting millions of views. Now, the first video went viral because she revealed that she accidentally swallowed her AirPod. She said that she was grabbing her vitamins from the table and inadvertently added an AirPod to the pile. She says she didn't realize until she sat in her car and it said that her AirPod was connected, and she realized she didn't have her AirPods with her, so she thought. She slowly came to the realization and freaked out. She called poison control. They basically said you just wait for it to pass, go to urgent care if there's any experience, any pain. So the woman kept posting updates online over the next few days, and her followers anxiously awaited good news from her bowels, but it never came. Her stomach was feeling increasingly messed up due to laxatives that she was taking and, of course, stress. And on day 5, she finally went to a doctor to get x-rays to figure out if it was still inside of her. It was not. She evidently passed it without seeing it. But you were looking for it, right? She said she was. Wouldn't you feel that? Anyway, in an interview, she admitted that she didn't give up looking for it, but her stomach was so upset, it got to the point where searching was not reasonable. Really? You accidentally swallowed it and didn't notice? And you posted updates, got millions upon millions of views online with all of these updates, and you stopped looking because you had an upset tummy? If I swallowed an AirPod, I'd be in the bathroom with a soup strainer every single time, making sure that thing with a battery in it came out. She got millions of views per each video. I was doing some research. If you get a million views on a video on TikTok, you're getting paid about $1,000. If she posted 10 or 12 videos, you can do the math on that. So when it comes to me actually buying in that she actually swallowed an AirPod and went through all of that, or did she do it for the money and the likes and whatnot?
7: Right.

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1: With an update from cknewstoday.ca, I'm Cheryl Johnstone. Chatham Kent is inviting residents to a public update on the proposed York One landfill project in Dresden. The meeting is set for Wednesday, June 24th at the Ken Houston Agricultural Center and will focus on municipal efforts to push back against the proposal. Officials say there's been no major developments, but council remains opposed to the project because of environmental concerns. A Chatham Kent outreach program is earning praise for its work helping people who are experiencing homelessness. Pathway to Care has received a National Innovation Award from the Paramedics Chiefs of Canada. The program provides healthcare navigation, outreach, and support services for people facing housing insecurity. Seven people are now running for the two seats in Wallaceburg in this fall's municipal election. Stephen Burritt has entered the race in Ward 5. Chatham Kent voters will head to the polls on October 26. In sports, Blue Jays pitcher Max Scherzer reached 3,500 career strikeouts, but he gave up two homers as Toronto lost 7-4 to the Phillies. The Detroit Tigers lost 7-4 to Minnesota. OG Anunoby tipped in the game-winning basket with 1.2 seconds left as the Knicks beat the San Antonio Spurs 107-106. That gives New York a 3-1 lead in the NBA Finals. In the WNBA, the Toronto Tempo rallied to beat Connecticut 106-102 in overtime. And the FIFA World Cup starts today. Mexico takes on South Africa this afternoon in the tournament's opening game. Then South Korea plays Czechia tonight. Now the forecast. A heat warning is in effect as we'll see a mix of sun and cloud today with a chance of showers and the risk of a thunderstorm. High of 30, humidex of 41. Partly cloudy tonight with a chance of showers, also the risk of a thunderstorm with a low of 21 and a mix of sun and cloud tomorrow with a high of 28. I'm Cheryl Johnstone. 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

Whenever I find and share stories with you that have just started or ongoing kind of sagas, I try and keep up with them to see where they go, where they end. Well, I've got two updates for you. You remember that guy that wanted to float across the Atlantic Ocean in a telephone booth? Well, kind of. I got the ending to that story. And you remember that guy that was in Hawaii and he was throwing rocks at a sea lion? Well, I got an update on that story. I've got an update on that story coming up next for you as well.

0: Yeah.
1: Good morning. Another hot and wet day coming our way today. 23 right now, 32 feeling like 43 later on this afternoon. Bit of sunshine where I'm at now, but they're saying that'll change. More thundershowers coming later on this afternoon. It is 6:43. Good morning. And when I share stories with you about what people are doing in their lives, I follow up to see what the outcome is. How did they fare? Well, the first story is, this guy tried to cross the Atlantic Ocean in a phone booth. And I say phone booth because that's basically the size of the vessel that he built. It was a seagoing vessel. He was trying to cross the Atlantic in this time. Imagine a phone booth. If you know what a phone, do you remember what a phone booth looks like? Anyway, this is the second attempt. How did it go? Not too well. It was just a few hours in, and he needed rescue crews. They showed up on scene, successfully brought this guy in to shore. And his final log entry before he got rescued was, he noted failing barometric pressure and expressed anxiety about the incoming weather conditions. In other words, storms were coming. His phone booth was going to get bashed. And so he called for help. Thing was, is they rescued him, but they left the little phone booth out there bobbing around. Isn't that litter? Come on, man. Anyway, that was the second time that he tried this Atlantic crossing in a tiny little craft. He tried first time in 2023. That only lasted hours before he was taking on too much water. They had to rescue him there as well. Chances are, he'll do it again. Now, do you remember that guy in Hawaii? He was a tourist. He was on a beach, and he was filmed throwing rocks at a sea lion. And people were yelling, and I'm like, stop, don't do that. Like, just, you could get fined. And he screamed out, I don't care, I'm rich, I can do it. And he kept throwing rocks. Anyway, he was arrested. Yep. He was charged with harassing and attempting to harass an endangered animal. So he's going to get his day in court. He pleaded not guilty. He was released on his own recognizance, I guess. And he's been told to stay entirely away from beaches and marine wildlife in Hawaii until this thing shakes out. If he's convicted, and I don't see how he couldn't, they have

0: it on film, but I mean, who am I, right? They have it on film, this guy's throwing rocks at an endangered species. If he gets convicted, he faces up to 1 year in jail for each one of the charges and also some severe financial penalties that could exceed $70,000. But don't forget, in that video, he was saying that, don't worry about it. I can handle all this stuff because
1: I'm real.

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18: Another smoke show hot day coming our way today with the Humanex. It's going to feel like 43 this afternoon. We can't mess around with that at all. Lots of water in you and on you. But for those of you who believe that AI is a really good invention and it's going to lead the human race into a new age, well, I asked AI, give me some creative ways to stay cool on a hot day. First one it came up with was the mind game. Mentally meditate on a concept of being cool as a cucumber as you eat a cucumber, okay? Or get two dogs and make them so happy they wag their tails in front of you. That's AI giving you advice as to how to stay cool on a hot day. All I could think was...

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1: With an update from cknewstoday.ca, I'm Cheryl Johnstone. Chatham-Kent residents are invited to a public information meeting about the proposed Dresden landfill expansion that'll be held on Wednesday, June 24th from 6 until 8 p.m. at the Ken Houston Agricultural Center. Municipal officials say there haven't been any major developments. The in-person meeting is meant to keep communication open and to update residents on the ongoing efforts. Chatham-Kent EMS is celebrating national recognition for a program supporting people experiencing homelessness. Pathway to Care received a Paramedic Chiefs of Canada Award of Excellence. The team, made up of a paramedic, housing worker, and peer leader, helps to connect vulnerable residents with health care and housing services. The race for the two council seats in Wallaceburg is heating up. Stephen Burritt is the latest to put his name forward, joining six others. The municipal election will take place on October 26th. In sports, Blue Jays pitcher Max Scherzer reached 3,500 career strikeouts, but he gave up two homers as Toronto lost 7-4 to the Phillies. The Detroit Tigers lost 6-4 to Minnesota. OG Anunoby tipped in the game-winning basket with just 1.2 seconds left as the Knicks got by the San Antonio Spurs 107-106. New York leads the NBA Finals 3-1. In the WNBA, the Toronto Tempo got by Connecticut 106-102 in overtime. And the FIFA World Cup starts today. Mexico takes on South Africa this afternoon. Then South Korea plays Czechia tonight. Canada is in action tomorrow. Now the forecast. A heat warning is in effect as we'll see a mix of sun and cloud today with a chance of showers and the risk of a thunderstorm. High of 30, humidex of 41. Partly cloudy tonight with a chance of showers and the risk of a thunderstorm. Low of 21 and a mix of sun and cloud tomorrow with a high of 28. I'm Cheryl Johnstone. For more on these and other stories, visit cknewstoday.ca.
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Coming up next, I'm going to share a story and some audio behind the story about what happened in this grocery store. And I want you to put yourself in the place of being the parent of this kid, this 7-year-old. What would you do if this happened to you? All that's coming up.

0: Well, I've got blue sky above me where I'm at right now, but Environment Canada is saying don't get too used to that. A really good chance of some more thundershowers coming our way today, but also some more heat. So much so that there's another heat warning in effect for us today. 23 right now, 32, feeling like 43 later on this afternoon. Good morning, it's 7:13, and I want you to put yourself in the position of this woman who has a daughter. I think she was around 7 years old, and this incident happened in a grocery store. Now, apparently, this elderly man, he was driving around one of those, you know, those mobility scooters that have the shopping baskets in the front. He was driving one of those around. He's an old guy, right? And apparently, allegedly, I should say, so I don't get in trouble, this guy called this little girl rude. Well, the mom of the little girl wasn't having any of that. Starts off like this.
1: Excuse me, sir.
2: Yeah.
1: Did you say that my daughter is rude?
2: Yeah, I did. She gave me the finger.
0: Yep. This little girl fingered this guy in the grocery store. So mom turns to daughter and asks, did you? And her answer was,
3: well, I wouldn't have done that if he wasn't being a slow ass.
1: Are you serious, Amelia?
0: He was being a slow ass because he's older and he needs one of those mobility scooters. You figured that it would end there. It didn't.
1: Well, listen, whether she gave you the finger or not, then maybe you should have gotten out of her way.
2: Yeah, I know. I'm old. I'm kind of slow.
0: Just saying, you know, I'm old and kind of slow. You figured it would end there? No, it didn't.
1: So, that means that you get to tell her she's rude?
2: She's rude. She's rude.
1: But she's not rude. She's only 7.
0: So, a 7-year-old can't be rude? Is that the rule that we're going by now? Did it end there? No.
2: Well, I'm her elder, and she needs to show me a little respect.
1: Well, maybe you need to not think that you own the store because you're driving a cart.
0: She's 7. He's, in her point of view, being a slow ass, so he gets the finger. Mom figures that a 7-year-old can't be rude at all, and then basically says that she wants an apology from him. I'm wondering a couple things here. If you were the mom in this situation, would it have gotten this far? Maybe mom has a point here, you know? Maybe this guy needs to get out of the way faster. Or better yet, if you were standing in the aisle and you overheard that conversation, what would you do? Anything? 1-844-944-COOL.

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0: Why wait for the weekend? 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
2: Thank you for all the calls. Thank you for all your answers. And the question was, if you were the mom of the 7-year-old kid who flew the finger at an elderly man in a mobility scooter in a grocery store because he was, in her words, a slow ass, would you have said anything as mom? If you were in the grocery store, would you have said anything? Good morning. Who's this?
3: It's Phil.
2: All right, Phil, your 2 cents?
3: Mom needs to take a step back and teach that little girl that respect is key of the day.
2: Okay, I agree with you, but let me ask you this. If you were in that store and you overheard that interaction, would you have said or done anything?
3: Oh, I'd have spoken.
2: Don't pull back on anything. What would you have said?
3: First of all, I think I'd chastise Mama down to her britches.
2: That's for starters, hey?
3: Oh, that's just the opener.
2: Right on, man. Thank you very much. I appreciate it.
3: Have a good day.
2: With what he said there, that's what everybody else said when they called in. And you might be thinking, Timo, if you were in that store and you saw that, would I have said anything? Chances are, yes. And I thought a little bit about what I would say about Mom ripping this old guy a new one because he called her 7-year-old girl rude because she gave him the bird because he was, in her words, a slow ass in the grocery store because he was driving one of those mobility scooters. And I thought, maybe mom and daughter would learn a few new words. But then I thought, no, you know what? Maybe take the high road. Say something, but take the high road and go with something like...
1: 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Make 7 up yours. Thank you. I appreciate it.

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1: With an update from cknewstoday.ca, I'm Cheryl Johnstone. Chatham Kent is inviting residents to a public update on the proposed York One landfill project in Dresden. The meeting is set for Wednesday, June 24th at the Ken Houston Agricultural Center and will focus on municipal efforts to push back against the proposal. Officials say there's been no major developments, but council remains opposed to the project because of environmental concerns. A Chatham Kent outreach program is earning praise for its work helping people who are experiencing homelessness. Pathway to Care has received a National Innovation Award from the Paramedics Chiefs of Canada. The program provides healthcare navigation, outreach, and support services for people facing housing insecurity. Seven people are now running for the two seats in Wallaceburg in this fall's municipal election. Stephen Burritt has entered the race in Ward 5. Chatham Kent voters will head to the polls on October 26. In sports, Blue Jays pitcher Max Scherzer reached 3,500 career strikeouts, but he gave up two homers as Toronto lost 7-4 to the Phillies. The Detroit Tigers lost 7-4 to Minnesota. OG Anunoby tipped in the game-winning basket with 1.2 seconds left as the Knicks beat the San Antonio Spurs 107-106. That gives New York a 3-1 lead in the NBA Finals. In the WNBA, the Toronto Tempo rallied to beat Connecticut 106-102 in overtime. And the FIFA World Cup starts today. Mexico takes on South Africa this afternoon in the tournament's opening game. Then South Korea plays Czechia tonight. Now the forecast. A heat warning is in effect as we'll see a mix of sun and cloud today with a chance of showers and the risk of a thunderstorm. High of 30, humidex of 41. Partly cloudy tonight with a chance of showers, also the risk of a thunderstorm with a low of 21 and a mix of sun and cloud tomorrow with a high of 28. I'm Cheryl Johnstone. 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

Well, we all know that the FIFA World Cup starts today and Canada plays tomorrow in their first game. But did you know that there's a couple of big parties coming to southwestern Ontario for some of those games? Where? When? Who's invited? That's coming up

This morning is what time it was Canada's Cool FM, and today is the big day, the kickoff to the 2026 FIFA World Cup, and Canada will play their first game tomorrow. Go Canada, go. Please fill up that net. But there's a couple of watch parties that are coming our way. If you're in the Chatham-Kent area, a week from tomorrow, they say come gather at the North Chatham Trolley Station to watch the 2026 FIFA World Cup. They'll be tuning in for the USA taking on Australia game. They say it's informal. Come as you are. It's a viewing party. And feel free to bring snacks to share. All are welcome. Reservations are not required. And if you're in the Windsor-Essex area, well, you have to wait a little bit. It'll happen on Wednesday, July 15th at City Hall Square. Starts at 12, goes all the way through until 8 o'clock. And yeah, the FIFA World Cup 26 will be coming to Windsor on that Thursday. Shared match moments, community and celebration. They say this is where Canada comes together as one, and Windsor is part of the journey. The special fan activation is free, family-friendly. It features a live match viewing, so you can watch one of the games. Football-themed activities, cultural programming, music, food, and shared moments of national pride. Circle those dates on your calendar. Now, if you got tickets to the World Cup games, the vuvuzelas, they are banned from the games because they are too loud. It's a soccer game. Aren't we supposed to get loud? But nowhere does it say that they're banned from those two viewing parties.

0: Well, if your head wasn't bobbing along to that song right there, you might not have a pulse. And they say that some songs have like moods to them, a mood feel. To me, that's one of them right there. Not that you asked, but if you watched the video that I posted online earlier on this morning, you would have known that this is coming up. Black Keys, they have a show at Caesars Windsor on October 18th. I want to send you to that show. We're playing Were They Drunk or Were They a Little Kid When They Did This? And here's your clue this morning. You ready?
1: I kicked a guy in the for touching my chicken.
0: Okay, there's the backstory. He kicked the guy in the sensitive spot because he touched his chicken. First person with the right answer, drunk or a little kid, you're going to that show. 1-844-944-COOL.
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1: I think you got the right answer. Let's find out who's this.
2: Hey, it's Will.
1: Will, the clue that you have to go by to tell me whether or not this guy was drunk or a little kid when this happened is he kicked a guy in a rather sensitive spot because he touched his chicken, drunk or a little kid.
2: I'm going to say little kid.
1: And just like that, you're going to the show. Do you want to hear the rest of this story?
2: Absolutely, I do.
3: I was a little kid. I was at the store with my mom, and I had this stuffed chicken that I took everywhere. Anyway, this creepy guy who kept coming up to my mom to say hi tried to tell me he liked my chicken and touched it, and I kicked him right in the My mom was mad, but the dude left us alone after that.
1: There's two lessons in there, if you ask me. Did you pick up on any of those?
2: Yeah, don't touch the chicken.
1: Yeah, don't touch a little kid's stuffed chicken. And number two, what else?
2: Protect your nuggets.
1: Well, there's that, I suppose. But my pickup was mom got a little PO'd at the little kid for kicking him in the nuggets for touching his chicken. But the guy was being creepy, so maybe mom could have learned something from the little kid.
2: Oh, for sure.
1: There you go. You're going to the show. Hang on the line for a second, okay?
2: Appreciate it.
1: Okay, don't touch a kid's stuffed chicken. I'm telling you right now. That's how the game's played. We'll do it again tomorrow for my last pair of Black Keys tickets to go and check out their show at Caesars on October 18th. If you want to find out when we're playing this game tomorrow, again, go and watch the video that I post online. And when I was thinking about this guy getting kicked in the nards because he touched his kid's toy chicken, it immediately made me think of this.
4: Chicken!

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1: With an update from cknewstoday.ca, I'm Cheryl Johnstone. Chatham Kent residents are invited to a public information meeting about the proposed Dresden landfill expansion that'll be held on Wednesday, June 24th from 6 until 8 p.m. at the Ken Houston Agricultural Center. Municipal officials say there haven't been any major developments. The in-person meeting is meant to keep communication open and to update residents on the ongoing efforts. Chatham Kent EMS is celebrating national recognition for a program supporting people experiencing homelessness. Pathway to Care received a Paramedic Chiefs of Canada Award of Excellence. The team, made up of a paramedic, housing worker, and peer leader, helps to connect vulnerable residents with health care and housing services. The race for the two council seats in Wallaceburg is heating up. Stephen Burritt is the latest to put his name forward, joining six others. The municipal election will take place on October 26th. In sports, Blue Jays pitcher Max Scherzer reached 3,500 career strikeouts, but he gave up two homers as Toronto lost 7-4 to the Phillies. The Detroit Tigers lost 6-4 to Minnesota. OG Anunoby tipped in the game-winning basket with just 1.2 seconds left as the Knicks got by the San Antonio Spurs 107-106. New York leads the NBA Finals 3-1. In the WNBA, the Toronto Tempo got by Connecticut 106-102 in overtime. And the FIFA World Cup starts today. Mexico takes on South Africa this afternoon. Then South Korea plays Czechia tonight. Canada is in action tomorrow. Now the forecast. A heat warning is in effect as we'll see a mix of sun and cloud today with a chance of showers and the risk of a thunderstorm. High of 30, humidex of 41. Partly cloudy tonight with a chance of showers and the risk of a thunderstorm. Low of 21 and a mix of sun and cloud tomorrow with a high of 28. I'm Cheryl Johnstone. For more on these and other stories, visit cknewstoday.ca.
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Okay, so I've got a couple of questions for you. Now, I know that both of these questions are rather sensitive. They'll pry into your personal lives, into your love life, but I don't care. I'm going to ask the questions anyway to try and get your honest answers on it. Both those questions coming up.

0: Speedway.
1: All right, we warmed up a little bit more. We're at 24 on our way to a high of 32. That will feel like 43 later on this afternoon, and that number 43 is the reason why we have another heat warning in effect for our region today, but expect to also get wet today. Some more thundershowers coming our way, some more water coming our way. It is 8:11, Mornings with Timo, Canada's Cool FM, and I've got some sensitive questions for you, but I'm going to ask because I need to get to the bottom of this, not only for my curiosity, but also because I think we can all learn something from these questions. So, prying into your personal lives here a little bit, there was a study that I read that found when men around the house don't share equally in the chores around the house, it turns women off. And I mean that quite literally. Many of the women in this little survey, this study, they called it a libido killer. If men aren't participating in the chores around the house. And I'm not just talking like typical guy chores. I don't know. I don't want to sound sexist, but, you know, changing oil and hammer nails and mowing lawns and stuff. I know a lot of women do that. My wife mowed half the lawn on the weekend. I understand that. But when guys aren't like folding laundry, doing dishes, mopping floors, vacuuming, women say, and I quote again, they find that to be a libido killer. They find their men less sexy because of it. So the majority of women said, yes, that is absolutely true. And I wanted to find out from you, my experts, all over southwestern Ontario. If your guy isn't actively working around the house with you when it comes to the chores, does it kind of kill the mood a little bit? That's one question. The other question I have is, if that's the case, and if guys started working out a little more around the house, what chores would you find him being a little sexier to do? Like, if he does a load of laundry, start to finish, folding, and even putting all the way, are you putting the kids to bed a little early? Or so there's both my questions. All I'm looking for is your thoughts, because again, I'm curious, and two, I think we will all learn something. So go, what do you think? 1-844-944-COOL.

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0: time to come clean. 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
2: Thank you for all the calls, ladies. Keep them coming. I was asking, do you think a guy not helping out around the house with like daily chores, you know, cooking dinner, cleaning the kitchen, laundry, that kind of stuff, is it a libido killer? 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
2: 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Still waiting to hear from that. 1-844-944-COOL. 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
4: Were you watching Spanked Revision? 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Oh, what's his name? Buddy Wackett? 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
1: With an update from cknewstoday.ca, I'm Cheryl Johnstone. Chatham Kent is inviting residents to a public update on the proposed York One landfill project in Dresden. The meeting is set for Wednesday, June 24th at the Ken Houston Agricultural Center and will focus on municipal efforts to push back against the proposal. Officials say there's been no major developments, but council remains opposed to the project because of environmental concerns. A Chatham Kent outreach program is earning praise for its work helping people who are experiencing homelessness. Pathway to Care has received a National Innovation Award from the Paramedics Chiefs of Canada. The program provides healthcare navigation, outreach, and support services for people facing housing insecurity. Seven people are now running for the two seats in Wallaceburg in this fall's municipal election. Stephen Burritt has entered the race in Ward 5. Chatham Kent voters will head to the polls on October 26. In sports, Blue Jays pitcher Max Scherzer reached 3,500 career strikeouts, but he gave up two homers as Toronto lost 7-4 to the Phillies. The Detroit Tigers lost 7-4 to Minnesota. OG Anunoby tipped in the game-winning basket with 1.2 seconds left as the Knicks beat the San Antonio Spurs 107-106. That gives New York a 3-1 lead in the NBA Finals. In the WNBA, the Toronto Tempo rallied to beat Connecticut 106-102 in overtime, and the FIFA World Cup starts today. Mexico takes on South Africa this afternoon in the tournament's opening game, then South Korea plays Czechia tonight. Now the forecast. A heat warning is in effect as we'll see a mix of sun and cloud today with a chance of showers and the risk of a thunderstorm. High of 30, humidex of 41. Partly cloudy tonight with a chance of showers, also the risk of a thunderstorm with a low of 21, and a mix of sun and cloud tomorrow with a high of 28. I'm Cheryl Johnstone. For more on these and other stories, visit cknewstoday.ca.
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Couple of things. Did you know that we have a Father's Day contest going on right now? What you could win your dad and how to get into this contest. And also, this guy here, going to be part of the opening ceremonies for the World Cup later.

did something stupid, but he never found out about it. I'll give you an example, because you can enter online at coolradio.ca and send us your confession there, or I'm sitting right here, my phone is working. You can always call in those confessions at 1-844-944-COOL, but there is an entry sent in. I don't want to even give this woman's name because maybe Dad is listening. He might bust her for it. But she says one time while driving around looking at Christmas lights, she says she accidentally drove down this road in the family car. It was all covered in snow and she wasn't supposed to be there. She says she saw a cop in the distance. And she says, I panicked. She says she did a buck 20 all the way home, then hid in the garage for 20 minutes while she waited to see if the cops were coming to arrest her. She says, they probably hadn't even clocked me at the time, but I was just a dumb kid. I'll share one with you. So my brothers and I were idiot stick kids. Pop would come in glass bottles. We'd take the empties, go siphon some gas out of my dad's truck, put it in the bottles, and go throw Molotov cocktails down on the beach. Now let me stop there by saying, kids, don't ever do it. Super dangerous, super stupid. But my dad can never figure out why he always needed to go and stop for gas. When I thought I was half full yesterday. I'm down to a quarter tank. What happened there? Never figured it out. Nor from the black smoke coming from the beach when we were throwing those Molotov cocktails. Again, kids, don't do that. It's stupid and dangerous. So there's some examples of confessions for Dad. So if you get in and you actually win for Father's Day, what do you win, dear old Dad? Well, $100 gas card from Wattock Fuels. Also, a pair of gentlemen's spa packages to Radiance Spa. And also, because I'm sure Dad likes cold beer on a hot day, a case of beer from Bayside Brewery. There it is. That's how you get in. That's what you have to do. You can call me now if you have a confession. I'm taking your confessions now, sinners.

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11: Well, here's some breaking news you probably don't want to hear, but we were supposed to have this big ribbon-cutting ceremony on the Gordie Howe Bridge tomorrow, and, you know, the celebrations, and let's just get this thing open and traffic going across it. Well, I'm pretty sure you can tell from the tone of my voice, that's not going to happen. The authorities said the agreement to delay the bridge's opening will allow both sides to resolve outstanding issues. So they're backing up the ribbon-cutting ceremony. It's not going to happen tomorrow. And all I can think of, and I'm pretty sure you're on board with this. And I thought maybe this is something really simple. Maybe it's not political. Maybe it's just something as simple as, you know, usually when they cut ribbons for big ceremonies like this, they have those giant pairs of scissors. Maybe they can't find those scissors.

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1: With an update from cknewstoday.ca, I'm Cheryl Johnstone. Chatham Kent residents are invited to a public information meeting about the proposed Dresden landfill expansion that'll be held on Wednesday, June 24th from 6 until 8 p.m. at the Ken Houston Agricultural Center. Municipal officials say there haven't been any major developments. The in-person meeting is meant to keep communication open and to update residents on the ongoing efforts. Chatham-Kent EMS is celebrating national recognition for a program supporting people experiencing homelessness. Pathway to Care received a Paramedic Chiefs of Canada Award of Excellence. The team, made up of a paramedic, housing worker, and peer leader, helps to connect vulnerable residents with health care and housing services. The race for the two council seats in Wallaceburg is heating up. Stephen Burritt is the latest to put his name forward, joining six others. The municipal election will take place on October 26th. In sports, Blue Jays pitcher Max Scherzer reached 3,500 career strikeouts, but he gave up two homers as Toronto lost 7-4 to the Phillies. The Detroit Tigers lost 6-4 to Minnesota. OG Anunoby tipped in the game-winning basket with just 1.2 seconds left as the Knicks got by the San Antonio Spurs 107-106. New York leads the NBA Finals 3-1. In the WNBA, the Toronto Tempo got by Connecticut 106-102 in overtime. And the FIFA World Cup starts today. Mexico takes on South Africa this afternoon. Then South Korea plays Czechia tonight. Canada is in action tomorrow. Now the forecast. A heat warning is in effect as we'll see a mix of sun and cloud today with a chance of showers and the risk of a thunderstorm. High of 30, humidex of 41. Partly cloudy tonight with a chance of showers and the risk of a thunderstorm. Low of 21 and a mix of sun and cloud tomorrow with a high of 28. I'm Cheryl Johnstone. For more on these and other stories, visit cknewstoday.ca.
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Well, where I'm at, the trees are starting to dance a little bit. We're expecting winds gusting up to maybe 50 kilometers an hour later on today, and also a really good chance of some showers or thundershowers later on today as well. We're at 25 now, 32, feeling like 43 this afternoon, and again, with that number 43, we have a heat warning for our region. It is Mornings with Timo. It is Canada's Cool FM, and yes, the World Cup will be kicking off in just a few hours from now. The first game will be Mexico taking on South Africa. Kickoff in that game is at 3 o'clock today. But get this. Americans, when it comes to football, World Cup, they were asked a bunch of questions. And they found out that 54% of Americans are not at all interested in the tournament. At all. Period. End of story. 60% of Americans don't expect to watch any of the games. They're a host country. Their team is in it. You figure they watch a little bit. 16% said that they would watch when they can, and 5% said they will watch matches every day. But the majority of them, like two-thirds, 60%, nope, not at all. And get this. This is the, I don't know, the weirdest part for me, right? There was a separate question that asked, would you ever bet against your own team if you thought you could win money? Three-quarters of Americans said that they would bet against their own team, Team USA, if they could win money. Is money that important? I mean, would you bet against the Leafs or your hockey team or football team? I mean, isn't that a bit of a jinx for your team? Would you bet against Team Canada for just a little bit of

0: Good morning. Time with you, Canada's Cool FM. I hope you enjoyed the weather yesterday because pretty much the exact same thing for today. We'll get to a high of 31 this afternoon that will feel like 40 with the Humidex and a really good chance of showers or thunder showers off and on throughout the day today. Now, for your first smile of the day today, with all the playoff games that are going on now and all the interviews after those games, you ever heard questions like this before?
1: Well, we have the basketball playoffs and the hockey playoffs happening. I always love whenever there's a best of seven series because then I get to hear my favorite sports reporter question. Would you consider this a must-win game? You know, they always feel like they have to say yes. Yeah, we want to win it. It's very important, you know. Got our uniforms on it. Anyway, might as well try. But it's not always the right answer, man. It's a math question. I wish I would answer that question honestly. It's a best of seven. You're down one game to nothing. Would you consider this a must-win game?
2: No. No, we can lose tonight. We can lose tomorrow night, too. We don't want to, but that wasn't your question. You asked if it was a must-win game, and if you'd ever taken a rudimentary math class, you'd already know the magic number's three. When you're down three, then you must win them or you're out.
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18: Okay, a whole bunch of information coming your way right now. Number one, with the weather, we have another heat warning in effect for us today because with the Humidex, it's going to feel like 43 later on this afternoon. Expect thundershowers later on today, kind of like what we had yesterday afternoon if you got those. There's that. Number two, there's another, you remember the social media network, the that movie that came out about Zuckerberg and how Facebook got started and all that? Well, there's a part two of that movie that's coming out, and some say it's a peek behind the social media curtain when it comes to how old Markey has been running things at Facebook over the years. A real bullseye view at that. So I put the trailer at coolradio.ca. Go and check it out. It really looks interesting. Number three, yes. The Gordie Howe Bridge grand opening, ribbon-cutting ceremony, whatever it was supposed to be tomorrow, they say has been postponed. Why and when will it happen? Our news team is working on that right now, getting you all the answers. And finally, this. Duran Duran, about a week ago, decided that they were going to go on tour and play a bunch of dates around Europe. Because they had so much fun at their residency in Las Vegas, they said, let's keep going. So they booked all these tour dates in Europe. Thinking, how's that good news? Because you know they're going to have so much fun on those tour dates across the pond that they're going to book some dates over here. That's the hint, anyways. So very soon, we might be able to see this band play this song in front of us.

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Hey, it's Middays with Kate on Cool. So tomorrow we were supposed to have the ribbon cutting ceremony for the Gordie Howe Bridge. And then on Monday, we were supposed to be able to walk, ride our bikes, or drive across it. That's not happening now. I'll fill you in coming up.

Days with Kate on Cool. For those that were looking forward to crossing the Gordie Howe Bridge or planning to go to the ribbon cutting ceremony tomorrow, yeah, don't get too excited. Not happening. The interim chief executive of the Windsor Detroit Bridge Authority says that Canada and the U.S. have agreed to delay the opening of the Gordie Howe Bridge as the two countries take time to, quote, resolve any outstanding issues. Now, apparently there's no drama. Just some things to work out. So not sure if we're completely believing that, but it was just Tuesday that Prime Minister Mark Carney had said that the bridge was opening tomorrow. Now he said basically if it takes a little longer, it takes a little longer. President Donald Trump said in February that the U.S. would need to be compensated before he would allow the bridge to open. Obviously funny to all of us. Construction was all paid for by Canada. Those costs were meant to be recovered through bridge tolls that would be shared with Michigan once it's fully paid for. So a win-win situation for both. But yeah, for right now, no new timeline was announced. But if you're planning on going down there, nothing's going to be happening tomorrow. And sadly, the bridge will not be opening on Monday.

Hey, good morning. It's Middays with Kate on Cool. The World Cup officially kicking off today. They had some opening up concerts last night, but the first game will be today at 3 o'clock, and that is between Mexico and South Africa. We'll have some more details on that coming up.

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20: That's

It's Middays with Kate on Cool. Obviously, a lot of fun had by many people last night in Toronto. Bryan Adams, The Beaches, and more performing before thousands of cheering fans as they open up the World Cup festivities. As you know, it's jointly hosted by Canada, the U.S., and Mexico. The opening match actually is today between Mexico and South Africa. That's set for 3 o'clock our time in Mexico City. But tomorrow, Friday, will mark Canada's first ever Men's World Cup match here.

The team takes on Bosnia and Toronto. Kind of cool that Alanis Morissette is going to sing Canada's national anthem. And there'll be a bunch of performances happening as well. Michael Bublé, Alicia Cara, and a whole bunch more. The madness runs until July 19th. But yes, several performances throughout the six games in Toronto and seven games in Vancouver.

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It's Middays with Kate on Cool. If you're a basketball fan, you might have been watching the Knicks game last night. What a game. What a comeback. Knicks are now up 3-1. And it's interesting enough that a lot of attention obviously on the Knicks right now, being in the NBA Finals. But somebody predicted that they would be years ago and has proof. I'll fill you in on that coming up.

All right, so if you're a basketball fan, you might have watched the game last night. Obviously a huge comeback for the Knicks. They are now up 3-1. The New York Knicks win it this year. You got to remember this name, Evan Fuder, who called it 6 years ago, and he can prove it. Remember in high school when you would write, you know, what your life ambitions are in your yearbook? You would submit that to the people. They would print it out in the yearbook, your awards, your life goals, that kind of stuff. Well, this guy wrote Knicks in six, 2026 NBA Finals right next to his picture. I mean, he remembered this and he's been sharing it on Instagram and it's obviously taken off. He said he did it to make a bold declaration about his beloved Knicks. Big fan, obviously, who at the time were absolutely terrible. This was, what did they have, a record of 41-31 back then? He said, I was at a good buddy's house and I said, Knicks 6, 2026, it rhymes. So I just figured, okay, I'm going to put that in there. He said, I could have said the Knicks in 5, 2025 or Knicks in 7, 2027, but guess he got the right year. It's kind of nice, though. He's getting his 15 seconds of fame right now because when his parents saw his yearbook back then, he took a lot of heat from his friends, too. I mean, he'd won some awards, was a good student, and, you know, maybe they were hoping that he'd brag a little, but nope. Instead, he said that. But now that it's happening the way it is, they said for the first time in their lives, okay, you were right. Good call. Early in the playoffs, this lifelong Knicks fan said he swore off watching the team's games too because every time he tuned in, they would lose. Yeah, he was jinxing them. But since they've reached the finals and his prediction is, getting closer to reality, another step last night, of course, he's been watching them with his friends and family. And good luck to the Knicks.

It's my days with Kate on Cool. You've heard of kids in the emergency room with swallowed Lego and all kinds of things. But what would happen if you swallowed an AirPod? It happened. It happened to a woman, not a kid. And it was very interesting what went on. I'll have details coming up.

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TikTok right now is going viral for revealing that she accidentally swallowed her iPod. She was apparently grabbing the vitamins off the table and just sort of grabbed the AirPod into that pile. Didn't realize until she sat in her car and it said that her AirPod was connected, thinking, you know, I didn't bring my AirPods with me. This is weird. Slowly but surely came to the realization that, oh no, she must have swallowed it. She called poison control. They basically said, you know, it's just time. You've got to wait for it to pass. Go to urgent care though if you experience any pain. Huh. Over the next couple of days, she kept posting the updates. People were anxiously awaiting, you know, some good news about the retrieved AirPod, but it never happened. 5 days into that, she'd been taking laxatives. She'd been taking all kinds of things. She was very stressed. She decided to go to the doctor to get an x-ray to figure out if it was stuck inside her. Well, if only she had done Find My iPod or something like that, she would have realized that she'd evidently passed it without seeing it, which is, you know, great news that it, you know, went by unnoticed, basically. But yeah, she's since recovered and has apparently not replaced her AirPod yet. Guess she's going to have the plugging kind from now on so that never, ever happens again.

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1: With an update from cknewstoday.ca, I'm Tamara Thornton. Chatham Kent's award-nominated Brewfest is back for its fifth anniversary this summer. On July 11th, the first of Brewfest's four unique festivals will be held. That's Summerfest at Sons of Kent. That'll be followed by Bayside Brewing's O-Fest in August. Red Barn Brewing and Glasstown Brewing will hold Farmfest and Riverfest in September. As a special way to commemorate the milestone, a limited edition collaboration beer will be unveiled by CK's four breweries. And the European Central Bank has become the first major central bank to raise interest rates in response to the Iran war. The Associated Press says that today it raised rates to 2.25%. That's up from 2% where it had been for a year. The Bank of Canada held its lending rates steady at 2.25% yesterday. In sports, the 2026 FIFA World Cup starts today. Canada's first match is tomorrow at 3. Do you think the World Cup will be a success? Let us know on our daily poll at cknewstoday.ca. In Major League Baseball, the Tigers are in action against the Minnesota Twins this afternoon. It's Game 5 in the Stanley Cup Finals. The Golden Knights and Hurricanes are tied at 2 wins apiece. And Chatham's Bridget Carleton and the Portland Fire host the Las Vegas Aces in the WNBA. The forecast, there is still a heat warning in effect for the area. Windy today with a mix of sun and cloud. There is a chance of rain and thunderstorms and a high of 31, feeling like 42. Partly cloudy overnight with gusty winds and a good chance of showers. There's also a risk of thunderstorms. The low is 21. For more on these and other stories, go to cknewstoday.ca.
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4: This is your Cool 80s Lunch. It was on June 11th, 1988. Wembley Stadium hosted the Nelson Mandela 70th birthday tribute, widely known as Freedom Fest. It was an 11-hour concert broadcast to 67 countries. Around 600 million people tuned in. It featured Dire Straits, who were joined on stage by Eric Clapton. It also featured Sting, Whitney Houston, Stevie Wonder, Peter Gabriel. I mean, the list goes on. It was just everybody who's anybody was there. The collaborative performance with Dire Straits included hits like Sultans of Swing, Money for Nothing, and Brothers in Arms, along with Eric Clapton's Wonderful Tonight. Oh, and of course they did this one. It's Dire Straits. Here's Walk of Life.

This is your cool 80s lunch. Eddie Money released his album No Control on this day in 1982, and the album was really a major personal and professional comeback. In 1980, he actually suffered a near-fatal drug overdose. It left him with severely damaged sciatic nerve and a temporary inability to walk. He took this time to recover, do his rehab, and to write. The album peaked at number 20 on the Billboard charts, eventually achieved platinum status. On it, of course, the biggest hit, Think I'm in Love, and this one. It's Eddie Money and Shaken.

This is your cool 80s lunch. Drummer Frank Beard, best known as the longtime percussionist of ZZ Top, was born on this day in 1949 in Frankston, Texas. Ironically, he's the only member of ZZ Top that actually doesn't have a beard. Yeah, despite his last name. He joined the band in 1969, played a number of bands before that, including the American Blues Band with Dusty Hill, who would, of course, go on to form ZZ Top with Billy Gibbons. Outside of music, he's been very candid about his struggles with addiction in the 70s and 80s, eventually checking himself into rehab and getting clean. Happy 77th birthday today. It's ZZ Top. Here's Sharp Dressed Man.

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0: That's basically what we do. We just get out there and tell these kids, look, this is what can happen. It's not worth it.
1: 7 years ago, Sandra Henderson's 26-year-old daughter, Nancy, was killed by a drunk driver. 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
0: Just getting that message out there that drinking and driving does kill, and it does. 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

0: right, this is your cool 80s lunch. Can you guess the year? It was the year that we had Steven Spielberg's E.T. We had Star Trek II and Tron on the big screen. Fast Times at Ridgemont High. Yeah, launched the careers of stars like Sean Penn. And we had Golden Earrings, Twilight Zone. Yes, the Dutch band put that one out. It was written by the band's guitarist, George Kooijmans, who drew inspiration from the spy thriller book, The Bourne Identity, which is a great book, by the way. If you guess the year 1982, you'd be correct. We're going to play that song for you coming up in just a couple of minutes.
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This hot and humid trend just keeps continuing. Environment Canada has issued out that yellow heat warning for us. It's 24 now, feels like 32. Could get some showers off and on this afternoon, risk of a thunderstorm. And tonight could be the same thing as well. Could get a thunderstorm again this evening and overnight as well. Low getting down to 22 for tomorrow. Mainly sunny, a high around 29, just a few clouds rolling in. Saturday, nothing but sunshine, though. Going to be a hot one on Saturday, a high up to 29. Hey, don't forget, we are looking for your confessions for Dad. This is your time to come clean. Fess up about those things that you did as a kid. It's been many years now. You can't really be sent to your room or grounded anymore. Mornings with Timo will have a chance for you to share your confession, and you can win some pretty cool prizes as well. Two gentlemen spa packages from Radiance Massage Therapy and Spa. You can have an afternoon of fun with Dad right there. A $100 gas card from Wattic Fuels, as well as a case of beer from Bayside Brewery. You can sign you and Dad up right now at coolradio.ca.

It's my dates with Kate on Cool. Remember Home Improvement? It was a big show right throughout the 90s. It kicked off in 1991, right through till 1999. They had 8 seasons, 204 episodes. Well, Tim Allen wants to bring it back. Yes, a Home Improvement revival. Only one problem. His TV kids. One of them's in jail. I'll have details coming up.

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It's Middays with Kate on Cool. Good afternoon. That humidity continues out there. Do what you can to stay cool. Do you remember Home Improvement? It was out in the 90s. It lasted from 1991 to 1999. Just a fantastic show. Well, the one and only Tim Allen has not given up his hope to have a Home Improvement revival. Yeah, there's a couple of problems with that. Three, actually. The kids. Jonathan Taylor Thomas and Taryn Noah Smith don't act anymore, and Zachary Ty Bryan is currently in jail after a couple of years of run-ins with the law. Now, Tim Allen wants the show to be about his TV kids and their kids, with his character playing a grandpa. I'm picturing like grumpy old man kind of thing here, but yeah, with the kids not being there, a bit of an issue. The other issue too is no more Wilson. No, remember Wilson the neighbor? Fantastic character played by Earl Hydman, but Earl passed away just a couple of years ago, so unfortunately the neighbor won't be back. But yeah, Tim Allen not giving up hope that there could be a Home Improvement revival, but don't hold your breath. It doesn't look like it's coming anytime soon.

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Well, that is it for me. Have an amazing afternoon. Still hot and muggy out there, unfortunately. This is going to last for just a little bit longer, this heat wave. Not fun whatsoever. Do what you can to stay cool out there. I will talk to you again tomorrow morning at 10.

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Well, there's a heat warning in effect for this afternoon. Expect the humidex to rise to 42 later on today. Could see some more rain showers this evening, maybe a thunderstorm too. 21 the low tonight. Friday will kickstart the weekend with highs around 31. It is Dave Lockbaum, the No Repeat Workday. Music this half hour from the Rolling Stones. It's Linkin Park. It's Cool FM.

It is the No Repeat Workday, Cool FM. It's Dave. Rolling Stones and Smashing Pumpkins coming up for you. A historic win last night for the Knicks. They came back from 29 points down to beat the Spurs in Game 4 last evening. Now New York is just one win away from its first NBA title in 53 years. By the way, Game 5 is going down on Saturday night.

Well, the 25th album from the Rolling Stones is coming out July the 10th. The album is called Foreign Tongues from the Stones. It is Dave Lockbaum. Smashing Pumpkins will be headlining Lollapalooza this summer, July 31st in Chicago. They've also got a date coming up in October in Hamilton at the TD Coliseum. That show happens October the 7th for the Smashing Pumpkins. 1979. It's Cool FM.

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AC/DC's Back in Black was recently picked as the number one most iconic record from the 1980s. Do you agree? It is Dave Lockbaum. This is Cool FM. Speaking of the 1980s, there's one vehicle that defines that decade. According to a recent poll, the General Lee from the Dukes of Hazzard was picked as the number one most iconic car from the 1980s. While I agree the General Lee was cool, I would have went with Kit. I mean, the Pontiac Trans Am from Knight Rider, that had to be number one. A talking car, come on. That has to be the General Lee, no?

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Some Blondie coming up for you this half hour. Back to Nevermind. 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
1: Well, it's a huge day for soccer fans as the World Cup officially kicked off today. It'll run until July the 19th, with games happening in Toronto and Vancouver. If soccer's not your thing, Game 5 of the Stanley Cup Finals going on tonight, 8 o'clock. It's the Hurricanes hosting the Vegas Golden Knights. Again, that game happens at 8 o'clock this evening. The good times roll. Cool FM.

That's another hot one this afternoon across southwestern Ontario. Feels like 42 with that Humidex. Some rain, thunderstorms likely this evening. Lows of 21. And we'll kickstart the weekend Friday with highs of 31 Celsius. Well, the guys in Sublime getting set to release their first new record in 30 years. It comes out tomorrow. The album is called Until the Sun Explodes. Here's a classic from Sublime. It's Cool FM.

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Well, the guys in Foo Fighters released a new record back in April, and they're on the road this summer. They've got a date in Detroit, August 6th at Ford Field. It's My Hero. 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
1: With an update from cknewstoday.ca, I'm Tamara Thornton. Chatham Kent police are looking for a woman they believe is connected to an assault. The assault reportedly happened before 7:30 Sunday morning. The person of interest was last seen leaving a Chatham home and traveling southbound on LaCroix Street. She is described as having red or pink hair. Anyone with information about the woman or the incident is asked to contact CK police. And ticks continue to push northward, and researchers say it's because of climate change. Disease-carrying ticks were barely on Canada's radar until the 1990s, but scientists say they travel about 35 to 55 kilometers north from the U.S. every year. CBC News reports that parts of southern Canada that do not yet have ticks will likely see them emerge over the coming decade. Canada now has more than 40 species of ticks, a handful of which can cause serious illnesses. In sports, the 2026 FIFA World Cup starts today. Canada's first match is tomorrow at 3. In Major League Baseball, the Tigers are in action against the Minnesota Twins this afternoon. It's Game 5 in the Stanley Cup Finals. The Golden Knights and Hurricanes are tied at 2 wins apiece. And Chatham's Bridget Carlton and the Portland Fire host the Las Vegas Aces in the WNBA. The forecast, there is still a heat warning in effect for the area. Windy today with a mix of sun and cloud. There is a chance of rain and thunderstorms and a high of 31, feeling like 42. Partly cloudy overnight with gusty winds and a good chance of showers. There's also a risk of thunderstorms. The low is 21. For more on these and other stories, go to cknewstoday.ca.
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Well, I guess the question is, why have just one beer when you can have three at once? Coors Light has just released a koozie, which is called Taller Boy, and it can fit three cans inside one. That's like 36 ounces of beer. In a beer sleeve that's 18 inches tall. Am I the only one that thinks that Coors Light tastes like aluminum? That stuff hurts my fillings. Not a Coors guy. I've got some Blue Rodeo coming up first. Tommy Two-Tone, Cool FM.

Well, another episode of Confessions for Dad returns tomorrow morning on Mornings with Timo. As we count down to Father's Day, we've lined up a hell of a prize pack for your dad, including a couple of spa packages from Radiance Massage Therapy and Spa, because dad could use some R&R too, you know. A $100 gas card from Wattic Fuels and a case of beer from Bayside Brewery. Confessions for Dad. Find full details on how you can get involved. 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

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If you've got the Disney Plus streaming service tonight, it's a live stream of the Bonnaroo Music Festival. Yeah. It'll feature live performances from The Strokes and a whole bunch more. 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The No Repeat Workday rolls along with a track from Saga. 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

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Winding down the no-repeat workday. Local news coming up for you at 5 o'clock. And some Black Keys lined up for the drive home this afternoon. Speaking of the Black Keys, Mornings with Timo. We've got tickets to give away to their show at Caesars Windsor. The show happens in October. Win tickets to see the Black Keys tomorrow morning with Timo. And you can find full details on the show, of course, through our website, coolradio.ca.

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1: With an update from cknewstoday.ca, I'm Tamara Thornton. Chatham Kent's award-nominated Brewfest is back for its fifth anniversary this summer. On July 11th, the first of Brewfest's four unique festivals will be held, that's Summerfest at Sons of Kent. That'll be followed by Bayside Brewing's O-Fest in August. Red Barn Brewing and Glasstown Brewing will hold Farm Fest and River Fest in September. As a special way to commemorate the milestone, a limited edition collaboration beer will be unveiled by CK's four breweries. And the European Central Bank has become the first major central bank to raise interest rates in response to the Iran war. The Associated Press says that today it raised rates to 2.25%. That's up from 2% where it had been for a year. The Bank of Canada held its lending rates steady at 2.25% yesterday. In sports, the 2026 FIFA World Cup starts today. Canada's first match is tomorrow at 3. Do you think the World Cup will be successful? Let us know on our daily poll at cknewstoday.ca. In Major League Baseball, the Tigers blanked the Minnesota Twins 11-0 this afternoon. It's Game 5 in the Stanley Cup Finals. The Golden Knights and Hurricanes are tied at 2 wins apiece. And Chatham's Bridget Carlton and the Portland Fire host the Las Vegas Aces in the WNBA. The forecast, there is still a heat warning in effect for the area. Partly cloudy overnight with gusty winds and a good chance of showers. There's also a risk of thunderstorms. The low is 20. Windy with a mix of sun and cloud tomorrow, the high is 28, feeling like 33. For more on these and other stories, go to cknewstoday.ca.
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Well, these guys have a show at Caesars Windsor in October, and tomorrow you can win tickets to the show on Mornings with Timo. It's the Black Keys. It's Cool FM.

On the Cool Ride Home, it is Dave, Cool FM. E.T. is 44 today. It was on this date back in 1982 that the classic movie E.T., the Extraterrestrial, was officially released in theaters. And 44 years later, we find out that the movie was actually a documentary? What? 40 years ago today in 1986, Ferris Bueller's Day Off opened in movie theaters. Anybody else feel like Ferris was just a giant jerk? 33 years ago today, Jurassic Park was officially released. Yeah, the Steven Spielberg classic came out on this date back in 1993.

It's the boss. It's Cool FM. Dave hanging out. The Dire Straits are coming up. It might have been the most exciting basketball game I've ever seen in my life last night. The Knicks came back from 29 points down to beat the Spurs in Game 4 last night. What a game. Game 5, by the way, is happening on Saturday night. Tonight, Game 5 of the Stanley Cup Finals. The Hurricanes are hosting the Vegas Knights. That game starts at 8 o'clock this evening. And are you watching the soccer? The World Cup officially kicked off today. Games being played in Toronto and Vancouver. By the way, the World Cup continues until July the 19th.

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Well, the guys in U2 released a brand new song a couple of weeks ago. They're getting set to release a new record. It's Angel of Harlem. It's Cool FM.

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1: With an update from cknewstoday.ca, I'm Tamara Thornton. June is Stroke Awareness Month, and CK's mobile care team has teamed up with CKHA to bring education directly to the community. Teams will be available to teach people what a stroke is, what the warning signs are, and how to reduce the risk. The next stop for the Rolling Clinic is tomorrow between 9:30 a.m. and 3 p.m. at Wallaceburg Community Living. 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And following up on last week's groceries and essentials benefit, Ottawa unveiled another plan to ease grocery costs today. Prime Minister Mark Carney announced a new $1 billion Food Link Fund, which is intended to expand Toronto's Ontario Food Terminal. The Toronto Star says the money is meant to ease food distribution costs and help independent grocers with a cheaper supply chain and an alternative to big retailers. Another $1 billion will go to high-potential agri-food projects over the next decade to grow the food processing industry. In sports, the 2026 FIFA World Cup starts today. Canada's first match is tomorrow at 3. In Major League Baseball, the Tigers blanked the Minnesota Twins 11-0 this afternoon. It's Game 5 in the Stanley Cup Finals. The Golden Knights and Hurricanes are tied at 2 wins apiece. And Chatham's Bridget Carlton and the Portland Fire host the Las Vegas Aces in the WNBA. The forecast, there is still a heat warning in effect for the area, partly cloudy overnight with gusty winds and a good chance of showers. There's also a risk of thunderstorms. The low is 20. For more on these and other stories, go to cknewstoday.ca.
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It is Dave Van Halen this half hour. Here's Red Hot Chili Peppers.

All right, tomorrow morning on Mornings with Timo, Black Keys tickets to give away for the show at Caesars Windsor in October. 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

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He's the opposite of that. Dave Lockbaum on Canada's Cool FM.

It's Van Hagar. It's Cool FM. In a recent interview, Sammy Hagar says he's not ashamed to admit that his ticket sales have been low on his most recent tour. He recently had to move a bunch of dates in the UK to smaller venues because of the lack of ticket sales. Although, Sammy says, I love playing in those smaller venues. It feels a hell of a lot more personal that way. It's a great track now from Beck. This is Cool FM.

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Well, thanks again for making Cool a part of your Thursday. It is Dave Lockbaum. That is pretty much all my time. I have run out of records to play. Have yourselves a fantastic night. Be safe, be good, and keep it locked right here. 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